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2: Here's your Classic Hits 96.7 forecast. 65 tonight under mainly clear skies, winds out of the north around 5 miles per hour. Chance of thunderstorms with fog early tomorrow, highs around 85. Mainly clear skies, tomorrow night, chance for storms, lows level off around 61. In the Classic Hits 96.7 Weather Center, I'm meteorologist Jennifer Wojcicki. Currently, it's 79 degrees.

0: classic rock from ZZ Top on a Friday night. We remember Frank Beard lost their drummer this week, the age of 77. Billy Gibbons says the band will go on. They're going to continue to perform live. Well, he should say he is going to continue to perform with two replacements. But at least the music of ZZ Top will live on forever, don't you think? I'm Ray, and welcome to Friday night. It's the 21st of August. It's National Senior Citizens Day today. I don't know. I just thought I'd toss that out there. And speaking of senior citizens, remember Usain Bolt? He's the Jamaican sprinter who was once the fastest man alive. Usain is 40 today. Time flies, doesn't it? Yeah. Happy birthday to him. Also, Carrie Ann Moss, the actress in the Matrix movies. She's 59 today. Jim McMahon is 67. He's an NFL veteran who is, currently dealing with early onset dementia. Probably thanks to those beatings he took during his football career. We wish him the best. 67 today. Kim Cattrall from TV's Sex and the City. She's 70 years old today. And Glenn Hughes, he's a rock and roll Hall of Famer. You know, he was the bassist in Deep Purple, and he also was the singer for Black Sabbath on their Seventh Star album. He's 75 today. And great singer and songwriter Jackie DeShannon turns 85 today. She wrote Put a Little Love in Your Heart and What the World Needs Now and Betty Davis Eyes for Kim Carnes. Happy birthday to her.
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0: Southern Rock and Roll from 38 Special, hanging on to the weekend feeling here Friday night. How you doing? I'm Ray. It's good to have you tuned in. We've got all the best tunes around, and I hope you'll stick around for another hour of them. I'll get it rolling with Donnie Iris coming up next.
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5: Here's your Classic Hits 96.7 forecast. 65 tonight under mainly clear skies. Winds out of the north around 5 miles per hour. Chance of thunderstorms with fog early tomorrow. Highs around 85. Mainly clear skies. Tomorrow night, chance for storms. Lows level off around 61. In the Classic Hits 96.7 Weather Center, I'm meteorologist Jennifer Wojcicki. Right now, 77.

Rob Thomas, Matchbox 20, starting up another hour of classic hits on a Friday night. Hey, it's Ray Michaels. Nice to have you here. Hope you had a great week, and a weekend is coming up real quick for us. Get you to it here now with a classic from Journey.

0: Classic hits for the weekend. The long, cool woman all dressed up for Friday night in that black dress. It's Ray on your radio. There's a strange new image from Mars on the internet. It's just resurfaced and people are starting to talk about it and say it looks like a jellyfish. Because, you know, we have vivid imaginations when we let them roll. This photo was taken by the Curiosity rover in 2023, and it shows a floating tripod-like shape that doesn't appear to be in the image just taken seconds earlier. So that's spooky. Even though it's an older picture, it's once again sparking a lot of online debate. Some are saying it's just a visual artifact rather than anything extraordinary. Curiosity has been exploring that crater it's in now since 2012, searching for signs that Mars may have once supported life. Will we ever know for sure?
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3: Here's your Classic Hits 96.7 forecast. 65 tonight under mainly clear skies, winds out of the north around 5 miles per hour. Chance of thunderstorms with fog early tomorrow, highs around 85. Mainly clear skies. Tomorrow night, chance for storms. Lows level off around 61. In the Classic Hits 96.7 Weather Center, I'm meteorologist Jennifer Wojcicki. Currently, it's 75 degrees.
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0: Billy Idol dancing with myself on the Classic Hit Station here Friday night. I know it's probably dinner time, but I'm thinking sandwiches. I saw today there's new data out about the most popular sandwiches across the country. What's your favorite sandwich? Well, they use help from Google Trends and social media and AI, and they come up with our favorites. For example, turkey sandwiches and grilled cheese are the most common favorite sandwiches, most popular in 7 states. Pastrami on rye was the top choice in 4 states. And then some other number one picks, bologna sandwich in Kentucky and Tennessee. They like the brisket sandwich in Georgia and Texas, a club sandwich in Mississippi and South Carolina, the Monte Cristo sandwich in Utah and Alaska, and a tuna melt is popular in Montana and Oregon. Yeah, making you hungry now, I bet. Enjoy. Grab a quick bite. Meet me back here for more classic hits for Friday night. Coming up next.
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0: John Paul, George, and Ringo, the Beatles on a Friday night, Classic Hit Station with Ray, and all set to get us into the weekend with another hour of those great songs you know and love. I'll kick it all off with you two coming up next.
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4: Here's your Classic Hits 96.7 forecast. 65 tonight under mainly clear skies, winds out of the north around 5 miles per hour. Chance of thunderstorms with fog early tomorrow, highs around 85. Mainly clear skies, tomorrow night, chance for storms, lows level off around 61. In the Classic Hits 96.7 Weather Center, I'm meteorologist Jennifer Wojcicki. Currently, it's 75 degrees.
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Winding our way down Baker Street and right into another hour of Classic Hits for Friday night. I'm Ray Michaels. Thanks for tuning in and kicking off your weekend with us. I know it's summertime and it's hot across the country, so that makes me think of this song with Modern English.

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0: Rock It Out on the weekend with Whitesnake. And here we go again with more of those classic hits for you. I'm Ray Michaels. Got a great one from Genesis coming up. And we'll get Stevie Nicks to sing the Gold Dust Woman song for us, too. On the way.
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8: Here's your Classic Hits 96.7 forecast. 65 tonight, under mainly clear skies, winds out of the north, around 5 miles per hour. Chance of thunderstorms, with fog early tomorrow, highs around 85. Mainly clear skies, tomorrow night, chance for storms, lows level off around 61. In the Classic Hits 96.7 Weather Center, I'm meteorologist Jennifer Wojcicki. Right now, it's 73 degrees.

0: Title cut from their best-selling album ever. That's Genesis and Invisible Touch here on a Friday night. It's Ray on your radio. Tomorrow is Saturday. It's also National Tooth Fairy Day. Yeah, to celebrate, the dental folks released some data from a new poll recently. They say that 33% of children go to bed early when they're expecting a visit from the tooth fairy. Get to bed early and wake up early for your present and your prize. Children's curiosity is also on the rise, about 30% asking to learn more about the tooth fairy. 35% of parents say the tradition encourages better oral care in their kids. Probably does. And the average value of a single tooth lost during the past year increased by a whopping 17%. Yeah, in fact, and since 1998, the average cash gift left by the tooth fairy has surged 349%. It's good to be the tooth fairy, I guess. That far outpaces inflation during that time, which would estimate today's price of a lost tooth about $2.69.
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0: Blink 182 on the Classic Hit Station. All those great songs play here for your weekend. We're going to line up another hour of them coming up, starting with the Eagles in just a minute.
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5: Here's your Classic Hits 96.7 forecast. 65 tonight under mainly clear skies, winds out of the north around 5 miles per hour. Chance of thunderstorms with fog early tomorrow, highs around 85. Mainly clear skies, tomorrow night, chance for storms, lows level off around 61. In the Classic Hits 96.7 Weather Center, I'm meteorologist Jennifer Wojcicki. Right now, it's 73 degrees.

0: Manfred Mann's Earth Band, man. Springsteen's song, Blinded by the Light. By the way, they're singing Deuce, you know, it's Deuce, like two, revved up like a deuce, another runner in the night. Okay, just want to make sure you know that. We're going to run into another set of classic hits for a Friday night. Get things rolling here in a minute with Collective Soul.
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4: Here's your Classic Hits 96.7 forecast. 65 tonight, under mainly clear skies, winds out of the north, around 5 miles per hour. Chance of thunderstorms, with fog early tomorrow, highs around 85. Mainly clear skies, tomorrow night, chance for storms, lows level off around 61. In the Classic Hits 96.7 Weather Center, I'm meteorologist Jennifer Wojcicki. Currently 72.
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0: Thurton Cummings of the Guess Who Canadian Rock and Roll from the 60s with American Woman here on a Friday night. How was your week? You probably can't beat this guy. There's a construction worker who was jackhammering during a building renovation in Belgium when he struck gold. He wasn't gold rush style. He says they were digging and they spotted some gold coins, thousands of them. They were all lined up neatly along with about 40 gold bars. And the whole discovery could be worth more than $10 million. The worker who discovered it was 18 years old and is a part-time worker, too. But he doesn't get to keep that lucky find, at least not yet. It clearly belonged to someone else, and the circumstances are still a mystery. But if it's legal, maybe the construction worker will earn a finder's fee. That's a pretty nice fee to $10 million in gold, don't you think?
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0: 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It's Ray on the radio here with Journey. Don't give up the ship. Don't stop believing. Keep the faith. We've got more of those great songs for your weekend coming up in just a minute.
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7: Here's your Classic Hits 96.7 forecast. 65 tonight, under mainly clear skies, winds out of the north, around 5 miles per hour. Chance of thunderstorms, with fog early tomorrow, highs around 85. Mainly clear skies, tomorrow night, chance for storms, lows level off around 61. In the Classic Hits 96.7 Weather Center, I'm meteorologist Jennifer Wojcicki. Currently 72.
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0: Our creature feature song, The Eyes Without a Face. You've never looked so good. It's Billy Idol. Stick around, John Cougar Mellencamp. Also, we have Semisonic and a whole bunch more on the other side. Don't go away.
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13: Here's your classic hits 96.7 forecast. Lows dip down to about 65, fog in spots. Overnight, under mainly clear skies, winds out of the northwest, around 5 miles per hour. Sunshine, mixed with clouds, with fog at times early Saturday, chance of thunderstorms. High temperatures reach up to 85. Lows around 61, Saturday night, chance of thunderstorms. In the classic hits, 96.7 Weather Center, I'm meteorologist Paul Trombley. Right now, it's 71 degrees.

0: That superstar from Seymour, Indiana, the Hoosier State, John Cougar Mellencamp, Bob Worthington, and hey, don't forget to take us along all weekend long and tell a friend or two. Consider us your weekend soundtrack.
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0: Oh, but not so tight there. It's Eddie Money. Oh, baby, hold on. Bob Worthington here. More great music near, including Pearl Jam, also Def Leppard. Just pour some sugar on me and you're all set.
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11: Here's your classic hits 96.7 forecast. Lows dip down to about 65. Fog in spots overnight under mainly clear skies. Winds out of the northwest around 5 miles per hour. Sunshine mixed with clouds with fog at times early Saturday. Chance of thunderstorms. High temperatures reach up to 85. Lows around 61 Saturday night. Chance of thunderstorms. In the Classic Hits 96.7 Weather Center, I'm meteorologist Paul Trombley. Right now, it's 70 degrees.
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What's lurking around the corner? Don't fear the Reaper from Turn of the Cards, Blue Oyster Cult. Bob Worthington taking you through the wee hours. How about this one from Tom Petty, by request? Maria hitting us up for this one.

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12: Here's your classic hits 96.7 forecast. Lows dip down to about 65. Fog in spots. Overnight, under mainly clear skies, winds out of the northwest, around 5 miles per hour. Sunshine. Mixed with clouds, with fog at times early, Saturday, chance of thunderstorms. High temperatures reach up to 85. Lows around 61, Saturday night, chance of thunderstorms. In the classic hits, 96.7 Weather Center. I'm meteorologist Paul Trombley. Currently, 69.
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0: If you blink once, that's one thing, but if you blink twice, you might miss something, right? I don't want to miss a thing. It's Aerosmith, the band from Boston. Stick around, have more great music. Peter Frampton comes alive, and a sing-along from Sir Elton John.
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How about this one from the movies? Our late, late movie. 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

0: Special shout out to all those who are busily working these late hours, right? And overnight hours, you know, wee hours of the morning when the Sandman appears. Saying hi to Al, the night watchman, keeping things safe. Cheryl and Kim at the hospital. Maria working at the diner. Also, Mindy does that too. We appreciate you.
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12: Here's your classic hits 96.7 forecast. Lows dip down to about 65. Fog in spots. Overnight, under mainly clear skies, winds out of the west, around 5 miles per hour. Sunshine mixed with clouds at times. With fog in spots, early Saturday, chance of thunderstorms. High temperatures reach up to 85. Mainly clear skies, Saturday night, chance of thunderstorms. Lows dip down to about 61. In the classic hits 96.7 Weather Center, I'm meteorologist Paul Frobley. Currently 68.

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0: rocking with Def Leppard, Hysteria. Hey, The Weeknd's here, your Saturday morning, and Bob Worthington here. More great music near, and please be careful. No texting and driving, and no drinking and driving. 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

0: all weekend long, satisfying those musical palates out there. Third Eye Blind and Jumper. More from where that came from. Tom Petty and the Heartbreakers. American Girl on the way. And where one thing leads to another and another and another. We'll find out next.
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8: Here's your classic hits 96.7 forecast. Lows dip down to about 65 and foggy. Overnight, under partly cloudy skies, southwest winds around 5 miles per hour. Chance for storms with fog in spots early Saturday. Daytime highs approaching 85, mainly sunny skies. Chance of thunderstorms Saturday night. Lows dip down to about 60, mainly clear. In the classic hits 96.7 Weather Center, I'm meteorologist Paul Trombley. Currently, it's 67 degrees.
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0: We're going to rock the Casbah together, The Clash. Bob Worthington here. Consider us your weekend soundtrack and more from where that came from, including Creed. And how about something from Journey? We'll call it Group Hug Time next.
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Well, good morning. Oh, you're an early riser, even though it's a Saturday morning. Good for you. Maybe you're doing a little jogging or out riding the bike or just up having your first cup of coffee. 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

0: ELO, Electric Light Orchestra, Don't Bring Me Down. Stick around, more great music on the other side. 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What was it, Thursday morning? Stick around, more great music for you, including ZZ Top, also Foreigner.
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10: Here's your classic hits 96.7 forecast. Mainly sunny skies develop, with fog in spots early today with a chance of thunderstorms. High temperatures reach up to 85. Winds out of the southwest, 5 to 10 miles per hour. Mainly clear skies tonight, chance of thunderstorms. Lows level off around 60. Highs level off around 81 tomorrow. Sunshine mixed with clouds at times. In the Classic Hits 96.7 Weather Center, I'm meteorologist Paul Trombley. Right now, 66.

0: ZZ Top's Sharp Dressed Man, Bob Worthington here. More great music near. And please be careful, no texting and driving and no drinking and driving this weekend. Stay safe. Keep others safe as well, all right? It's all right.
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0: I think you blew out those flip-flops when you're walking on the sun there, Smash Mouth. Bob Worthington here. Good morning. The weekend is here, your Saturday morning. Whether you're enjoying that first cup of coffee or grabbing yourself a donut or a bagel, good morning.
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13: Here's your Classic Hits 96.7 forecast. Mainly sunny skies develop, with fog in spots early today with a chance of thunderstorms. High temperatures reach up to 85. Winds out of the southwest, 5 to 10 miles per hour. Mainly clear skies tonight, chance of thunderstorms. Lows level off around 60. Highs level off around 81 tomorrow. Sunshine mixed with clouds at times. In the Classic Hits 96.7 Weather Center, I'm meteorologist Paul Trombley. Right now, 66.

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1: Fox News, I'm Deborah Valentine. President Trump campaigning Friday night in South Carolina to promote Republican Senator Darlene Graham ahead of Tuesday's primary runoff. He commented on the ongoing conflict with Iran.
2: They'll never have a nuclear weapon. They want to make a deal so badly. We don't even know if we want, because I view the Strait of Hormuz is an American territory right now. It's an American territory.
1: Reuters reporting Iran has granted permission for a number of Iraqi oil tankers to pass through the Strait of Hormuz upon Iraq's request. Canadian Prime Minister Mark Carney vowing retaliatory tariffs on the U.S. after he broke off trade talks with the U.S. claiming new demands were unfair.
3: The tariffs were initially supposed to kick in at 12:01 a.m. Wednesday, but President Trump extended the deadline for 3 days to allow talks to continue.
1: Fox's Marianne Rafferty. 50% tariffs took effect at midnight. 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
1: Remember I told you that I decided to do a little pop culture therapy and watch one episode of SpongeBob SquarePants every day just for some light and laughter in my life.
0: Yeah, and sure enough, you know, around 6 o'clock last night from the bedroom, I hear... I guess I know what Jody's doing.
1: Well, you know, our kids, Taylor and Phoebe, love it and reminded me. I was overhearing a conversation of them talking about all these episodes, and I realized I missed a lot of it because they watched it when they were growing up, and I was busy loading the dishwasher or cooking dinner when it happened, and I missed a lot of it. Mm-hmm. And so it does. It is simple and innocent and loony, just completely crazy.
2: It's ridiculous.
1: And 10-minute episodes, 10 and 11 and 12-minute episodes. So I thought, you know what? I have 10 minutes.
0: Yeah.
1: To completely do something completely different.
0: I didn't realize there were 10-minute episodes. It felt like they were longer than that.
1: I mean, I guess
0: when the girls
1: some
0: were
1: of
0: growing up. I don't know if
1: be.
0: Like on a, because each DVD episode they were watching back in the day was, I thought, 25 minutes
2: yeah,
0: or so.
2: I thought they were 20 minutes.
1: So I log into our Paramount Plus account, Murphy, and I find SpongeBob because that's where the biggest collection of them are. And, you know, Phoebe had said, just start at the beginning, start at the first episode. She was like, there's not even a lot of talking in the first episode. But I pulled it up on Paramount, and it was in season 5. Like, somebody's been watching them.

0: Okay.
1: And so I'm like, you know what? Why not just make it easy on myself and just start right here? And then I can always go back. And, you know, I knew I had picked the right one when, you know, I let the whole song play and I'm getting situated for the next 10 minutes. And it says special guest star Ray Liotta.
2: Oh.
1: You know how much I loved Ray Liotta. And so it was called Who Bob Wet Pants. This is the episode where he became mayor of Kelp City, New Kelp City. He left home, SpongeBob, because everybody was calling him Idiot Boy.
2: Yeah.
1: See? Anyway, I could not wait to find Ray. For ladies who loved Ray Liotta, here he is.
3: We call us the Bubble Popping Boys. And Article 1 of our charter prohibits bubble blowing on our turf.
1: It wasn't even the greatest SpongeBob episode. Yeah. You know, it wasn't even one of those that you'll say and people go, oh, great. It was so great.
0: So he was a mafia guy in SpongeBob.
1: Yeah, he was. Yeah. So it's like, this was correct. That's my sign that, you know, once a day or whenever I can, I need a little pick-me-up that has nothing to do with regular daily life. I'm going to keep watching
2: Were you able to stop at just one episode?
1: Yes, that's the plan to make it last. You can't do that?
2: No.
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12: Here's your Classic Hits 96.7 forecast. Mainly sunny skies develop, with fog in spots early today with a chance of thunderstorms. High temperatures reach up to 85. Winds out of the southwest, 5 to 10 miles per hour. Mainly clear skies tonight, chance of thunderstorms. Lows level off around 60. Highs level off around 81 tomorrow. Sunshine mixed with clouds at times. In the Classic Hits 96.7 Weather Center, I'm meteorologist Paul Frombly. Right now, it's 67 degrees.

like 10,000 spoons when all you need is a knife. It's meeting the man of my dreams and then meeting his beautiful wife. And isn't it ironic? Don't you think?

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1: You know, the other day we did this whole After the Show podcast about what a beautiful tradition it is, a lovely thing to do for your child to, on their birthday, tell them the story of the day they were born. Even if they've heard it, you know, if they're 12 years old and they've heard it 12 times, you know, it's still lovely. It's part of a birthday is to talk about the day that you came into the world.
0: It was a hot, muggy morning in August.
1: Well, it was. So
0: it was
1: on Friday last week. I told you that I took Taylor, our oldest, and it was her birthday. We went to coffee together and I took her to have her nails done. But my intention, not just to be the decoy for the party, but my intention was to talk with her and tell her that, but on a different level.
0: Tell her the story, you mean?
1: Tell her the story again of the day she was born, but on a different level. She's a young woman now. And it's not just the sweet story that I used to tell when she was 12 and 13, you know, about as soon as I saw your hands, because that's the thing. I remember the first time I ever saw her hands. I was just like, oh my gosh. But I just went a little deeper this time because she's a young woman now. So we talked about...
0: You had a dilation story?
1: Yeah, we did.
0: Okay.
1: We talked about labor and delivery.
0: Yeah.
1: And, you know, because her idea is, you know, she knows I had an emergency C-section and that I was upset about having to have that. It was not my birth plan. But I wanted to set the record straight that I was so glad that that was the determination from the doctors.
0: Yeah.
1: Because it saved my life and it probably saved yours. She said, probably, yeah. You know, but it was a beautiful discussion, you know, and I talked to her about all of that, about as soon as they said we're going to go for an emergency C-section, you remember that I fell apart.
0: Yeah,
1: I do remember. So upset.
0: Yeah.
1: And then that labor and delivery nurse who came in and said, healthy mother, healthy baby, that's the goal here. And I was like, oh, you're right, suck it up.
0: Yeah.
1: And go get an epidural and go get cut open and all of that.
0: Well, you know, and my only experience with dilation before that was the one where you wear the goofy glasses when you're leaving the eye doc.
1: Okay.
0: You know,
2: wrong end of the body there.
1: I know. Anyway, it was just sweeter than ever before.
0: I'm glad.
1: It was sweeter than ever before. Yeah. But between the two of us, because it was like having a conversation with a young woman. Because I also said, Taylor, I don't want the story or what you think of the story, me being upset about it. If you end up having a baby one day and a C-section is what's recommended, then you should do it. You know, I recovered just fine and I'm so glad I did that. I wanted her to hear that part of the story too, finally.
0: Mm-hmm.
1: So the story of their birth, even though the history doesn't change, the story, what you tell them and give them can change.
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2: The National Clear the Shelters program campaign is underway across the country, and I do want to get to what you need to know about that. Question, Sam, when you get back from your trip, are you going to adopt a new best friend?
3: Yeah. Okay. Yeah.
2: Okay.
3: At some point.
1: No pressure, kind of.
3: In the near future, I will be adopting, my new best friend.
2: You know, it's not pressure. It's a question from a friend to a friend.
1: Yeah. I do, often wonder because, I know it takes a minute to get past the old one, but there's nothing like that companionship. And you have a cat that's not really a cat, right? So you need the pet.
2: You have a pet that's not meeting your needs.
3: Yeah, no kidding. And he's more needy now, too.
2: Oh, yeah. He needs a friend, too. You need a dog friendly. You need a cat friendly dog when you adopt.
1: And then this is not where you were going. Is that a consideration or a concern, by the way? Yeah, the dog that you bring in, are you really worried about a boo adapting or not?
2: Yes, you better have that dog cat tested at the shelter before you bring him home.
3: Oh, well, of course. Wink, wink.
2: Okay, back to it, though. For everyone's information, the National Clear the Shelters campaign is underway across the country where they're lowering adoption fees. And some shelters, if it's super full, they're waiving them on certain days of the week. It kills me when I see that. Because we're all filled up at our house. We got two old dogs.
1: I think that we...
2: No room at the inn.
1: Some of the ones that we adopted over the years were on those waive a fee.
2: Oh, Edie was given to us.
1: Yeah, actually, they wanted to get rid of Edie. We found out why for about 5 years.
2: Wait.
1: Anyway, another story. I did love her.
2: We loved her.
1: I did love her.
2: She was crazy.
1: We gave her a good life.
2: You know how people can be crazy? Mm-hmm. Dogs can be crazy, too. Yeah. She was crazy.
1: She was, but she was...
2: And so we just dealt with it and gave her a safe, loving place.
3: Yeah.
2: So here's what to know. They do say you don't just run to the shelter and pick the one that jumps at you that you think is cute. Know that all pets, especially dogs, this is the 3-3-3 rule. We touched on it the other day in Three Things to Know, ironically. Know that it takes them about 3 full days to compress from the stress or the environment of
1: decompress,
2: the shelter.
1: Decompress, you mean?
2: I'm sorry. Yeah, decompress.
1: Yeah, right.
2: To decompress from the stress of the shelter.
1: They can be very different in the shelter.
2: 3 weeks to learn your family's routines.
3: Uh-huh.
2: 3 weeks to learn the sound of your car, the sound of your feet coming down the hall.
1: Yeah.
2: To learn your home, it takes them 3 weeks. And then 3 months to build trust and feel very secure in what you have given them as a forever home. So give them time. You know, don't just say after 2 weeks, this dog is not mine.
1: Yeah, right.
2: Okay?
3: It's broken.
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12: Here's your Classic Hits 96.7 forecast. Mainly sunny skies develop, with fog in spots early today with a chance of thunderstorms. High temperatures reach up to 85. Winds out of the southwest, 5 to 10 miles per hour. Mainly clear skies tonight. Chance of thunderstorms. Lows level off around 60. Highs level off around 81 tomorrow. Sunshine mixed with clouds at times. In the Classic Hits 96.7 Weather Center, I'm meteorologist Paul Trombley. Right now, 66.

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1: Fox News, I'm Angelo Bavaro. Canada is vowing retaliation against President Trump's 50% tariffs, which will hit about 5% of what Canada ships to the U.S. every year.
2: The tariffs were initially supposed to kick in at 12:01 a.m. Wednesday. President Trump extended the deadline for 3 days to allow talks to continue, but the two countries still could not reach an agreement in time.
1: Fox's Marion Rafferty, Canadian Prime Minister Mark Carney, is blaming what he calls unfair last-minute changes to Washington's proposed terms. The Supreme Court says construction on that new White House ballroom can continue.
3: Chief Justice John Roberts issued the temporary order, which prevents a lower court order from taking effect that would have stopped above-ground construction on the ballroom. The Supreme Court will now consider lawsuits aimed at stopping the project.
1: Fox's Kevin Uretsky. 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
1: Morning pick-me-up time. I wanted to update everybody on Grandma Droniak from Instagram and TikTok. She's the 96-year-old grandma who earlier this year we thought she was going to get kicked out of her nursing home for partying too hard.
2: I pay $12,000 a month to live here. I can party if I want to. My girlfriends are coming over tonight. We're going to drink and gossip. It's not a party, but we do get rowdy. I can't help it. I love to party. You can't stop me. They are here.
1: There's a knock at the door and they are here. Okay, so she was posting all this stuff online and they realized she was keeping other residents up till like 1 and 2 in the morning and they were all in her little apartment, her room, her area, and then they would leave and they would be drunk. And she was serving alcohol.
3: Yeah.
1: You know?
3: Well, they're only going down the hall, right?
1: She received it still. She received a letter, a cease and desist letter from, you know, the place, and that you're going to have to leave if you don't, you're going to get evicted. And look, she's doing this because number one, this is her personality. It's who she is. And she already had a social media following before she, became a resident here. She had started on YouTube, and then when TikTok became a thing, her grandson helped her get on TikTok. She's just a comedian naturally.
0: Okay, I didn't know that.
1: But she does really like to party. She's famous for her funeral advice. Like, rules for her funeral are get drunk. Don't invite so-and-so.
0: What?
1: Like, she's got rules for her. She has posts that say, here's why you should never trust a man. And it's like her walking with a walker down the hall.

0: Like, she's worth following, but I wanted to give everybody the update. She has not been evicted, and she won't be evicted. She's still paying whatever thousands of dollars a month to live there. But she and her attorneys reached a settlement that she can still have her friends over to her room. They can stay as long as they want to, 1 o'clock in the morning, but she cannot serve alcohol anymore.
1: Oh.
0: So really? She can drink it herself, but she can't serve it to other residents.
2: Well, can they serve themselves?
1: Yeah,
2: so that's a different
1: there you go. Loophole.
0: Your morning pick me up.
3: I love to party.
2: But does she?
4: And Doug.
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19: Here's your classic hits 96.7 forecast. Mainly sunny skies develop, with fog in spots early today with a chance of thunderstorms. High temperatures reach up to 85. Winds out of the southwest, 5 to 10 miles per hour. Mainly clear skies tonight. Chance of thunderstorms. Lows level off around 60. Highs level off around 81 tomorrow. Sunshine mixed with clouds at times. In the Classic Hits 96.7 Weather Center, I'm meteorologist Paul Crombley. Right now, 66.

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2: We have this beautiful comment that came in on our Instagram and Facebook from Felicia regarding the subject, which we've touched on, and we will always touch on it. Letting your kids do things for themselves, age-appropriate things, because that's what builds confidence. You know, that's the job, is to teach them things, not just do things for them. We get in habits of doing things for them when they're little, and we have to be the ones to change that. Otherwise, they'll let us fix their plate forever. And we were talking about letting them order for themselves in restaurants. You almost feel like an adult when
0: you do
2: that when you're a kid.
0: It makes you feel good. It's decision-making. It's communication. Yeah, it's a lot of the basics.
2: Yeah. Felicia said this, sent this. My oldest is autistic. So to practice talking to people and answering questions, I'd have him order his own food. One day at McDonald's, he told the cashier he wanted a Krabby Patty with fries. This was years ago. So the poor girl looked so confused, and I whispered to her, he wants a cheeseburger kids meal plain. She started laughing when she finally understood, and of course, that's what he got.
0: That is so sweet.
2: Anyway, I thought that was precious. And another thought, there could be another reason that the family is, you know, letting a kid order for themselves.
0: Mm-hmm.
2: Everything we do in this world, hopefully, builds experience, whether confidence or not. It builds experience.
0: One of the comments we got out of the other day from the dad who said he taught that, and then he also taught, you know, there's
2: Trace.
0: A price limit.
2: Yeah.
0: And
2: your limit is this.
0: Yeah, we made
2: now
0: that
2: order.
0: We made that mistake in the beginning, too, because when we exited for our daughters, Taylor and Phoebe, from the, you know, French fries, chicken nuggets, peanut butter.
2: Kids meal.
0: Phase.
2: I mean, kids section, yeah.
0: Yeah. To anything else that was a little more sophisticated, it wound up being, well, that sounds delicious. And yeah, look at the price, Taylor. That's why it sounds. But you know
2: what? I'll have the special.
0: What's funny is now, though, she is quite the foodie. And that, so her, that's where her taste lies now.
2: And honestly, as that went on and they started to realize that, they would look at a menu and go, can I order
0: yes,
2: this?
0: Of course.
2: Right.
0: Yeah.
2: Keep it coming. And Felicia, thank you for sharing that. Anytime you want to jump in, 877-310-4MSJ.
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1: Jody, you're recounting for us the story of your oldest daughter Taylor's birth. 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
1: Yeah.
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1: Did you tell her, and I don't even know, as long as I've known y'all, I don't know if this is true. Did Murphy get you a push gift?
2: No. Either time.
0: I've never heard of a push gift.
2: I didn't expect one from you because I knew it wasn't in your.
0: It's good because I've never heard of one.
2: Yeah.
0: And how is it that I've now 25 years later, I've still never heard of one? I've literally never. And I read, you know, What to Expect When You're Expecting. And they didn't say anything in that book about, you know.
2: You did not read that book all the way through.
0: So I skimmed it because, you know, I needed to know what you were expecting while you were expecting.
2: I wasn't expecting a push gift.
0: Well,
2: because I knew you didn't know what that was.
0: I don't. I mean, today, I have no idea what you're talking about.
2: Well, your sister. I know your sister got them when she gave birth. And I know
0: really?
2: I have some friends who got them from their husbands when they gave birth.
0: I don't mean to sound stupid. I have no idea what a push gift is.
1: It's just a gift for your wife for, you know, her doing all that labor for all those hours.
0: And how long has that been a thing?
2: It was a thing when I was pregnant with our kids.
0: Really?
2: Yeah, it's okay. Why did I never say anything to you about it? Because I knew, number one, it wasn't important to me. Because I knew if I wanted a gift from you or if I wanted a gift, yeah. I could get it.
0: Well, not to mention the fact I've shown you great love and support in so many other areas. You know,
2: again,
1: instead of a gift,
0: minimizes the need. It's a lifetime gift I gave you.
1: If this makes you feel any better, Murphy, I had 5 kids and nobody got a gift.
2: Aww.
0: Did you know what it is?
1: Then I didn't know about it. I've learned about it since then.
0: I mean, I'm telling you, I consider myself a pretty well-rounded person. I have never heard of that.
2: There were some things you didn't know about, like when I
0: seriously. How long has that been a thing?
2: A long time, years. I don't know. I knew about it when I was pregnant. But I remember vaguely thinking, I should tell him what a push gift is. But then again, he's just going to feel pressured, and I don't need anything. We were young. We were starting out. We had a small house. Yeah. We had a baby on the way.
1: And it probably would have been electronics.
2: Ugh. Push gifts. Now, the friends that your sister, I think she got a ring. Jewelry.
1: Jewelry is usually the thing.
2: Jewelry is usually, and you know how I love jewelry. I never wanted to suggest that because if it's not in your wheelhouse, then I don't care.
0: It's nowhere near my wheelhouse, and I feel dumb because I feel like I should have
2: known. Well, guess what?
0: That.
2: We have 2 kids.
1: Yeah.
2: Never too late.
0: Here it is 25 years later. Looks like I'm buying a push gift today.
2: 2!
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12: Here's your Classic Hits 96.7 forecast. Mainly sunny skies develop, with fog in spots early today with a chance of thunderstorms. High temperatures reach up to 85. Winds out of the southwest, 5 to 10 miles per hour. Mainly clear skies tonight, chance of thunderstorms. Lows level off around 60. Highs level off around 81 tomorrow. Sunshine mixed with clouds at times. In the Classic Hits 96.7 Weather Center, I'm meteorologist Paul Trombley. Right now, it's 67 degrees.

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1: News. I'm Pam Husso. 50% tariffs on our neighbor to the north following the collapse of trade talks with Canada.
2: The tariffs were initially supposed to kick in at 12:01 a.m. Wednesday, but President Trump extended the deadline for 3 days to allow talks to continue, but the two countries still could not reach an agreement.
1: Fox's Marianne Rafferty, Canada says it will match those tariffs dollar for dollar. Barnstorming in South Carolina, President Trump making the case for the sister of late U.S. Senator Lindsey Graham.
3: President Trump took the stage showing his strong support for Darlene Graham before she takes on Representative Ralph Norman in Tuesday's runoff election. He said that she was a perfect appointment to carry on her brother's term.
1: That is Fox's Christina Coleman. 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
1: Want to give you an update on my retirement plan.
2: Okay.
0: What is that, Sam?
1: Also known as my Luke Skywalker Star Wars cards.
2: Oh, right. You sent two of them off.
1: No, I sent three of them off. Here's the story, the backstory. Was it earlier this year or last year?
0: It was this year.
1: A mint Luke Skywalker original card sold for millions of dollars, right? Or was it $600,000?
0: Yeah, that's what it was.
2: Right. Significant money.
1: And, you know, I saw that and went, huh, I got a bunch of those at home. So I sent three of them off to have them graded.
2: Three of them that looked pretty good.
1: Yeah. But, you know, you and I are normal people looking at those things.
2: Correct.
1: I sent it off to the professionals to grade them, you know, anywhere from 1 to 10. 10 being the one we want, mint for
2: $600,000.
0: These are the official appraisers. They're kind of like the ones that closely look at it, just like jewelers look at fine stones.
1: Yeah. And I got an email back from them the other day. Telling me that it looks like it's going to be sometime between September 18th and October 2nd when they get back to me with how much my card is worth and what it's graded
2: at. So they're giving you a window.
1: Yeah.
2: Why so long?
1: According to their website, they have a backlog of 12 million cards right now.
0: Well, that makes sense to me. That's what, you know, the first time this was brought up, I'm like, you realize with this being publicized nationally, because it went viral.
2: Yeah, it did.
0: Everyone who's got a card is going to send one in. So they probably can't handle the amount.
1: Including me.
0: Yeah.
2: Is it normal? Do you think it's normal to have three? Do you think they're getting three and four at a time from people?
1: I really don't know.
0: No, I mean, the fact there are 12 million of them kind of changed the odds a little bit.
1: And also on their website, I did some digging, and they have only in their history 9 mint cards of this card.
2: Of course.
1: So I have to hope I'm number 10 or I'll be somewhere down the list. And I was looking at the...
0: Yours was in the original packaging?
1: Originally in the 70s.
2: No, not now. Not
0: so
2: now.
0: It's not now.
1: No, they've just been all sitting in a card box.
0: So I'm wondering if the ones that are, you know, moved top tier, they're in their original packaging.
1: Yeah, I don't know. I looked up some of the information they had about the other grades, 6, 7, and 8. If it comes back graded 6, I could get between $800 and $900 for it.
0: That's still a win.
1: And if it comes back graded 8, that's about $6,000.
0: Now that's a win, too.
1: So, you know, that's what I'm looking for.
2: No kidding.
1: Yeah. And by the way, Murphy, you'll enjoy this. The website for the company that does this, they have a status bar across like the Domino's Pizza tracker.
0: Oh, do they?
1: Yeah. So I'm blinking on grading right now.
0: There you go.
1: So that's somewhere between somebody's making my pizza and it's in the oven.
0: So you're being evaluated. That's great.
1: So I'll be letting you know sometime in late September probably whether I'm going to be sticking around for any length
2: of time.
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12: Here's your classic hits 96.7 forecast. Mainly sunny skies develop, with fog in spots early today with a chance of thunderstorms. High temperatures reach up to 85. Westerly winds 5 to 10 miles per hour. Mainly clear skies develop, with fog at times tonight. Chance of thunderstorms. Lows level off around 60. Sunshine mixed with clouds at times tomorrow. Highs around 81. In the classic hits 96.7 Weather Center, I'm meteorologist Paul Trombley. Currently 67.

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2: From Instagram and Facebook Messenger, Amy sent this. I also tell my daughter her birth story every year on her birthday. She'll be 24 on the 24th this year of August.
0: She's referencing you talking, our oldest daughter Taylor's birthday was last week, and you had the story of the birth conversation.
2: You know, I told her the story again, and she knows it, and she laughed at all the funny parts. She was like, oh, this is when Dad walked in with the Snickers bar. Yes, yeah. You were in labor.
0: That seems to be the most memorable part of this whole thing.
2: No, not really. She had forgotten that we could hear her crying before they took her out of me. It was an emergency C-section. She had forgotten that.
0: Did she remember your mom was in the room?
2: Well, she remembers us telling her that.
0: Well, that's what I mean. She remembers that part of the story.
2: Yeah, she remembers that too. But, you know, in doing that too, Amy, and thank you for that comment. I love that. To me, as your child gets older, you can tell them more. You can talk to them about the way you were feeling. You know, it becomes more in depth. Mm-hmm. It's not just the same old story, ha, ha, ha, ha, cute. You know, because every year I do feel like, you know, it can be more beautiful. I hope that our girls look forward to hearing it from me. Like I said, I'm bringing it a little more adult because they're young adults. But it reminds me that it's a favorite thing in our family, and I hope in your family too, in everybody's family, that when you get together and you start just telling stories and remembering things, that's the best. You could schedule a movie, you know, you can plan to play a game, but if you just start telling the stories of your family, of when you remember when this happened and you did this, that's the best stuff.
0: It is the best stuff.
2: Kids love to hear it.
3: When my dad passed away, the day he passed away, and, you know, me and my brother and mom got together.
2: Yeah.
3: We went to lunch after we had handled some stuff, and that's kind of helped us through that day.
2: Yeah.
3: It's like, oh, I remember when Dad used to, ha, ha, ha. Yeah. Oh, yeah, and Dad, ha, ha, ha. It was so refreshing and not what I expected on that day.
0: I think when kids hear the story, and I know that that was this way too, when you hear about things that you have no recollection of that predate you, mm-hmm. there's just an interest in there. For whatever reason, you kind of,
2: or if you're
0: there's
2: too,
0: a real curiosity about it.
2: Too young to remember it. Like you were there, but you just don't remember it. It's another fascination point.
0: Yes.
2: So it's always like the content that you need with your family to spark something is already there.
0: True.
2: You just have to bring it back in. Thank you, Amy.
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2: 877-310-4MSJ to join us anytime. We do mean it. And keep it coming about your grown-up birthday parties with childlike themes. Like the girl who had a unicorn party the other day. We love hearing from you.
1: Yeah, let's check the 24-hour voicemail.
3: My gosh, love your show. And I totally agree about having an absolutely fantastic fun party no matter your age. Mm. I have been blessed to have three amazing ones. But I have to say, top three, my husband set up a picnic on my front yard. And it was a very sweet, intimate birthday party. I was probably going to be 34. Second one, my girlfriends and cousins kidnapped me before I even woke up. They were at the front door. They had coordinated with my husband, and they kidnapped me. I barely had a chance to put undergarments on. Took me out to breakfast in my nightgown, and then took me to a day at a spa. Yeah. So, yes, I had to stop at Walmart to buy a bathing suit. And then my last ridiculously fun one, before my husband passed, we put together a team. And we did a mud run, and it was on my 48th birthday. I mean, who gets wet in the mud at 48 years old? It was a competition, but it was the absolute best.
2: Oh.
3: Blessings to all of you. May you all have fantastic birthdays to remember always, and keep up the great work, guys.
2: Oh.
3: Love your show.
2: Thank
3: and this is Delcia Cowan from Cookeville, Tennessee.
2: Oh, hi. Okay.
1: Thank you for the voicemail.
2: That's so cool. A mud run competition. That sounds bad to me. Like,
1: you wouldn't have fun running in the mud?
2: Oh.
4: No? Yeah, that'd be fun.
2: It just depends. I guess her friends and family, they know her, though.
4: Yeah.
2: The one that sounds the most fun to me is the girlfriend's kidnapping her. An impromptu trip out of the house, even to like a spa. I've never done an impromptu trip, and I love impromptu.
1: Yeah.
2: Such a good idea. And the picnic in the front yard.
1: Well, yeah, waking up to that and see, I think that would
2: so
1: be fun.
2: Sweet. Such a cool idea. What we had talked about was, you know, it doesn't have to be just because you're turning a certain age, you could still do a SpongeBob party or a Star Wars party, depending on the person you're celebrating. You know, in fact, when you're celebrating someone's life, that's the time to be childlike.
4: Fun. Yeah.
2: Is it not?
1: Yeah, I agree
2: with
1: that.
2: So join us anytime, and thank you for that.
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14: Here's your Classic Hits 96.7 forecast. Mainly sunny skies develop, with fog in spots early today, with a chance of thunderstorms. High temperatures reach up to 85. Westerly winds, 5 to 10 miles per hour. Mainly clear skies develop, with fog at times. Tonight, chance of thunderstorms. Lows level off around 60. Sunshine mixed with clouds at times. Tomorrow, highs around 81. In the Classic Hits 96.7 Weather Center, I'm meteorologist Paul Trombley. Right now, 68.

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1: News, I'm Paul Stevens. The U.S. Supreme Court saying construction on the new White House ballroom can continue.
2: Chief Justice John Roberts issued the temporary order, which prevents a lower court order from taking effect that would have stopped above-ground construction on the ballroom. The Supreme Court will now consider lawsuits aimed at stopping the project.
1: And that's Fox's Kevin Uretsky. Canada now vowing retaliation against President Trump's 50% tariffs, which will hit about 5% of what Canada ships to the U.S. every year.
3: The tariffs were initially supposed to kick in at 12:01 a.m. Wednesday. President Trump extended the deadline for 3 days to allow talks to continue, but the two countries still could not reach an agreement in time.
1: And that's Fox's Marianne Rafferty. Canadian Prime Minister Mark Carney blaming what he calls unfair last-minute changes to D.C.'s proposed terms. 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
1: Follow us on Instagram, even if you don't like the new way that Instagram is written, like the rest of the online world.
0: Oh, you mean like the logo and all that stuff?
1: They changed it. They did. They pulled a Cracker Barrel this week, and people aren't loving it.
0: You know what? When I saw that, when I first saw that, I'm thinking, am I in a fake place?
1: I thought
0: I was like in a fraudulent place when I saw it.
1: Smart Murphy, no. There's a lot of pushback online. We'll see if they go back or stick with it. I'm betting they're going to stick with it.
0: Anyway. Well, I have a question for you, Jody, because this is something that I thought that we agreed on, and you decided to change midstream. Sam, you don't know about this yet.
2: No, that sounds good, though.
0: Yeah. So, Jody went to buy some dog food the other day. You know, we're doing the whole fresh pet thing.
3: Oh, yeah.
0: Because our dogs are older, and we're spoiling.
1: Tender teeth, and they deserve fresh food.
0: And I agree with that. I mean, I stretched out the cheap stuff as long as we could go. No, we never cheaped out on them. It's just they can't do the kibble, the dry dog food anymore as much. And so I noticed there was a pretty substantial price difference between the chicken one and the beef one.
1: Right.
0: To the point,
1: it's like
0: $10.
3: Yeah.
1: $8.
0: That's still whatever.
3: You like buying the chicken then?
0: I like buying the chicken because it's less expensive. Honestly, it smells better and it's easier to come out of the package. For whatever reason, that chicken stays pressed together. The beef kind of crumbles a little.
3: Yeah.
0: Anyway.
1: Champ's not complaining.
0: But I was a little surprised because we're having to buy a lot of it. And it's not cheap. And so why not just feed them chicken and save the $10? Because we're buying a box a week. That's $40 a month. That adds up, you know.
1: Okay, so $48 a month.
0: No, I'm saying
1: times.
0: All right, so let's use your eight. It's still $32 a month more expensive than if you were to just buy the chicken.
1: It's one box of beef. Just let them have beef once a month. How about that?
0: They don't care.
3: Yeah,
0: I really
3: don't.
1: I'm sorry. They have taste buds. They do care.

0: because now they're spitting out the kibble. They do. They have
1: kibble
0: bit of a discerning palate.
1: It's chicken.
2: They're still getting the treat of the fresh, the pet, whatever it's called.
0: Mm-hmm. Okay, I wanted them to have beef just every once in a great while. Just to,
1: I just wanted to ask the question.
0: Do you want to eat the same food every night for the rest of your life?
2: He's human.
1: Yeah.
0: So is Champ.
2: Okay.
1: Yeah, but if you read the package, it says it's not fit for human consumption, so you know what I'm saying.
0: Okay.
1: The thing is, we both work for a living, so you know, you've got a vote, and I know that.
0: I do, I was actually the one doing the shopping.
1: Yeah, I just think it would be sensible to do that.
0: Okay, we'll table this for another time.
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0: Okay, don't do that, Sam. And did he ask you?
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13: Here's your classic hits 96.7 forecast. Mainly sunny skies develop with fog in spots early today with a chance of thunderstorms. High temperatures reach up to 85. Westerly winds 5 to 10 miles per hour. Mainly clear skies develop with fog at times tonight, chance of thunderstorms. Lows level off around 60. Sunshine mixed with clouds at times tomorrow. Highs around 81. In the classic hits 96.7 Weather Center, I'm meteorologist Paul Trombley. Currently 70.

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1: Jody's top five entertainment stories of the week. Number five.
2: If you like the actor Callum Turner and you want him to be the next James Bond, it's still looking like he's like the number one person that they might be announcing any day now. He's a British actor. He's married to Dua Lipa.
0: I was going
2: to
0: say, yeah, that's a thing. His famous spouse.
3: Yeah.
2: All the men love that.
3: Can you get your wife to do the song for
0: maybe,
3: the movie?
0: Maybe she'll be a Bond girl.
3: Oh,
2: or
3: yeah,
2: do the song. I think the song.
3: I like Bond girl even better.
2: Okay, I know you do.
1: Number four.
2: Taylor Sheridan let everybody know this week that forget about the Four Sixes Ranch as one of his shows in the Yellowstone world. He said it was never going to be one. He said because he bought that ranch, there are real people, you know, raising families there, doing their job, ranching for a living. He would never turn a real-life workplace into a soap opera. Hmm. He's got other stuff, though. Obviously, Dutton Ranch got renewed for a second season. He's got Marshalls. He's got the Madison.
3: Yeah.
2: He's got it all.
3: Yeah.
1: Number three.
2: This is so exciting. Murphy, we're going to do this weekend. Jon Favreau, who made the Lion King remake, who made the Mandalorian Grogu, he gave us Iron Man. He's fantastic. He made an actual documentary about lions called Lion. It's in four parts, and it's because he was there in Kenya for 4 years filming lions. And
0: he
2: let the cameras run. He was trying to get, I guess, his subject matter down for the Lion King remake, and he realized there's a documentary here.
0: Wow.
2: Following a baby cub and the whole pride. And so it's on Disney Plus and Hulu now in four parts. It's beautiful. It's called Lion.
1: Number two.
2: Disney did their D23 last weekend in Anaheim, and now we know everything. Frozen 3 is coming, The Incredibles 3, we've got a Lilo and Stitch 2, Coco 2, with Miguel as a teenager, the Bluey movie, all of that. We got all of these big announcements. There's so much coming, including Princess Diaries 3. So just buckle up and keep your Disney Plus subscription.
1: Number one.
2: But the biggest one from D23, Star Wars Starfighter is coming. This is the standalone next Star Wars film starring Ryan Gosling. They even showed the crowd there some footage of him restoring a decommissioned starfighter and flying through this alien landscape, and it's Ryan Gosling, the Star Wars movie, and everybody's loving it. It takes place 5 years after The Rise of Skywalker, and it'll be in theaters May of 2027. That's less than a year away.
0: Jody's top five entertainment stories of the week.
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2: Murphy, are you excited about the weekend? I'm going away.
0: Well, I mean, Jody, just because you're going away doesn't mean that I get excited that you're leaving.
2: Oh,
0: I'll
2: miss you.
0: I like our weekends because our weekends are really just non-work weekends. We get to hang out.
2: Usually we try to have an empty weekend when we're together, so we just end up doing what our hearts desire or whatever.
0: Right.
2: But I'm going away this weekend on a girls' weekend to hang out with my friend June. And what we do first and foremost, like if I go somewhere with Emily, it's usually football. It depends on the friend. June and I shop. So I'm literally having like a shopping weekend with June.
0: Yeah.
2: We shop, we eat, we gossip, repeat. Shop, eat, talk.
0: I love
2: talk.
0: That. That's a pretty cool
2: shop,
0: weekend.
2: Shop, eat, talk. It's fantastic. Mm-hmm. In fact, as soon as I arrive, I'll drop my bags, change my clothes, and we're going to dinner just to start the weekend. So it's going to be lovely. But it's funny, along with this topic, this subject we have on Facebook, the question, can shopping, ladies, do you consider shopping a hobby? The reason I say that is because when I hear myself say that, I do feel like it's kind of a hobby for me. Should I consider that like a guilty pleasure hobby? Because I love to shop so much.
0: You know, I guess a hobby technically is anything you like to do in your free time, right?
2: Yeah. Yes.
0: So if shopping's what you like to do in your free time, then yes, it would be your hobby. Kind of convenient to call it that.
3: Yeah.
0: But yeah,
2: the reason I bring this up, I know you're, you know, happy for me to have a girls' weekend and all that, but June is the kind of person that when you shop with her, she eggs you on.
0: Oh, she sits on your shoulder like the devil, is what you're saying.
2: They say that when women shop together, you're more likely to buy whatever it is that you normally, let's just say I'm looking at a
4: handbag. You know you deserve it.
3: Yeah, get it for yourself.
2: Those exact words. I was looking at a handbag one time, you know, it was at the end of our day shopping, and I was just going to admire it and touch it. And I didn't even notice she was standing there. She said, Jody, you work so hard. You deserve it. So anyway, just know that's going to be in my ear this weekend.
0: You turn around and it's in your cart.
2: And when I'm by myself, I am more likely to talk myself out of things. Yeah. So just enjoy the experience and know I have bags. I don't need this.
0: You can do that, though, right? I mean, it's possible to go shopping, just enjoy because it's fun, even if you don't buy everything you want.
2: Of course, I don't usually overdo.
0: Yeah.
2: Usually.
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11: Here's your Classic Hits 96.7 forecast. Mainly sunny skies develop.
4: with fog and spots early today with a chance of thunderstorms. High temperatures reach up to 85. Westerly winds 5 to 10 miles per hour. Mainly clear skies develop with fog at times. Tonight, chance of thunderstorms. Lows level off around 60. Sunshine mixed with clouds at times. Tomorrow, highs around 81. In the Classic Hits 96.7 Weather Center, I'm meteorologist Paul Frombly. Currently 70.

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1: I'm Pam Puso. Trade wars ramping up between the U.S. and Canada, the U.S. imposing 50% tariffs.
2: President Donald Trump's import taxes will hit about 5% of what Canada ships to the United States every year. Now, that includes products that range from hockey sticks to tongue depressors.
1: Fox's Marianne Rafferty, Canada vows to retaliate. Closing arguments are expected next week at a triple murder trial in Massachusetts.
3: A leading expert in filicides, cases where parents kill their children, testified Lindsay Clancy heard a male voice commanding her to kill her three children and herself.
1: That's Fox's Brian Yenis. Clancy's lawyer maintained she cannot be held criminally responsible because she was suffering from psychosis. 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

Alanis Morissette, All In With Love, because it's head over feet, one of five hits from her most successful album, Jagged Little Pill. Why, it changed John in your Saturday morning, and coming up next, speaking of love, it must be love with this memorable wedding for a number of reasons that mostly revolve around a cow. I'll have where and why after Naked Eyes.

0: And that's how we met the band Kansas, their first hit, Carry On Wayward Son, that peaked at number 11. Well, hi, it's Haynes Johns. Happy weekend to you. We thank you for including us in your Saturday morning. And you know, it must be love, because it's a memorable wedding for a number of reasons that mostly revolve around a cow. The bride, Victoria Lee, and she wanted to enter the wedding with her best friend, which she did on her best friend, riding her favorite cow, White Chocolate Button, a Swiss cow. So not only that, she rode White Chocolate Button to the church wedding. So she did that, and she said, you know, I wanted her to carry me into the wedding because she's pretty much my best friend. So as her guests all filed in, they enjoyed the wedding, and then after the wedding, as the guests made their way to the reception, Victoria and her now husband Mike returned to her farm to milk her cows before heading over to the reception themselves. So she says, I grew up on my family's farm here in Dorset, which is about 120 miles southwest of London, along the coast of the English Channel. And she said, we weren't allowed ponies, so I started riding cows. So, also, she keeps White Chocolate Button pretty much busy year-round, not only being a Goodwill ambassador around the neighborhood, but especially at Halloween, where she dresses up as a ghost. Must be a very good sport, White Chocolate Button. Anyway, you can check out the pictures at people.com. Up next for us, the first top 10 hits for Tom Petty and the Heartbreakers and the Thompson Twins.
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12: Here's your classic hits 96.7 forecast. Mainly sunny skies develop, with fog in spots early today, with a chance of thunderstorms. High temperatures reach up to 85. Westerly winds, 5 to 10 miles per hour. Mainly clear skies develop, with fog at times. Tonight, chance of thunderstorms. Lows level off around 60. Sunshine mixed with clouds at times. Tomorrow, highs around 81. In the classic hits 96.7 Weather Center, I'm meteorologist Paul Trombley. Currently 70.

0: It's David Bowie getting his first number one with Fame, a song he co-wrote with his good friend John Lennon of the Beatles, who also helped out on backup vocals. John Lennon once said, you know, the only good thing you get with fame is a good seat at a restaurant. Well, hi, it's Haynes Johns. Glad to be part of your weekend. Happy Saturday morning to you. Coming up, another first number one. We'll do that for Creed after we kick things off with Billy Joel. And on the way next hour, thank you, but no. I'll have the Titanic that might have been had this future A-list actor been chosen to play one of the lead roles. I'll have who and why they weren't chosen coming up.
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1: News. I'm Paul Stevens. Canada now vowing retaliation against the U.S. and President Trump's 50% tariffs after trade talks fell through late Friday.
2: President Donald Trump's import taxes will hit about 5% of what Canada ships to the United States every year. Now, that includes products that range from hockey sticks to tongue depressors.
1: And that's Fox's Marianne Rafferty. A court cuts a $50 million judgment against Alec Jones over falsely labeling the Sandy Hook killings as a hoax.
3: The Texas appellate court decision to reduce it to about $6 million was unanimous. It has no bearing on a separate $1 billion plus judgment against Jones in Connecticut. The punishing financial verdicts forced Jones into bankruptcy.
1: And that's Fox's Gary Baumgarten. 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
6: Here's your Classic Hits 96.7 forecast. Mainly sunny skies develop with fog in spots early today with a chance of thunderstorms. High temperatures reach up to 85. Westerly winds 5 to 10 miles per hour. Mainly clear skies develop with fog at times. Tonight, chance of thunderstorms. Lows level off around 60. Sunshine mixed with clouds at times. Tomorrow, highs around 81. In the Classic Hits 96.7 Weather Center, I'm meteorologist Paul Trombley. Currently 76.

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1: I'm Pam Puzo. Getting out the midterm message, Vice President J.D. Vance campaigned for Republicans in Ohio yesterday.
2: Get out there and fight for yourself by telling the far-left radicals who have taken over the Democratic Party, this is not your country, it's our country, and we're going to fight for it.
1: President Trump in South Carolina stumped for Darlene Graham, the sister of late U.S. Senator Lindsey Graham. The FBI foils an alleged terror plan in Albany, New York.
3: Investigators say the 35-year-old New York woman told an FBI informant she was going to hide a bomb in a DoorDash bag and then just drop it off at the Capitol. This after she pledged allegiance to ISIS, according to the feds.
1: Fox's Alexis McAdams, the woman said to be radicalized online. 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

Hall & Oates with their fifth and biggest number one, where it stayed for 4 weeks with Maneater. Well, hi, it's Haynes Johns. And up next, Stephen King, Tim Robbins, and Morgan Freeman were right, and a doctor backs them up. I'll have How to Put the Brakes on Aging to Live Your Longest, Healthiest Life after Billy Idol.

0: Peter Gabriel getting his first number one with Sledgehammer. Well, hi, it's Haynes Johns, and turns out that Stephen King, Tim Robbins, and Morgan Freeman were right all along, and a doctor is backing them up. How we can put the brakes on aging to live our longest, healthiest life. You know, as we get older, it's normal for our bodies to slow down, and we may not be able to run as fast or get up from a chair as easily as we used to, but doesn't mean life has to slow down as well. In fact, continuing to challenge the body and mind as we age has great benefits. This according to a doctor who specializes in aging, saying there's one thing in common among her healthiest patients in their 70s and older. She says it's not a specific diet or workout, but rather their approach to life. I don't want people to think aging or disability is a failure. It's Dr. Stephanie Rogers. She's an assistant professor of geriatrics at the University of California, San Francisco in their School of Medicine. She says there's a lot we can do to adapt and be happy and thrive and sometimes improve or reverse age-related conditions. Hello. She says, my tip, avoid getting too comfortable if you want to age healthier. In other words, don't be lazy. Keep pushing yourself physically, cognitively, and socially. She says slightly switching things up a little bit, our body has to stay on its toes. It gets down to the cellular biology for our bodies, which is you either grow old or die on a cellular level. In other words, like they said in Shawshank Redemption, which Stephen King wrote and Morgan Freeman and Tim Robbins starred in, get busy living or get busy dying. So she says tricking your body with something new, like doing the same strength exercises over and over. Yes, you become quite stable and strong doing them, but a lot of other muscles will atrophy in place of that. So switch up your routine, stimulate your muscles, nerves, and joints in a new way that builds strength. And the same thing with our mind, because our body and our lives can become better with age. Studies show that people who have a positive view of aging really do age better. So in other words, try to have fun. Stay active and have fun, not only socially, which keeps our mind active and hopefully physically active as we play pickleball or do things like that socially, to live our longest, healthiest, happiest life with that positive outlook. Up next, the highest chart success with Tom Cochran for that Highway of Life after we kick things off with Robert Palmer.
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5: Here's your Classic Hits 96.7 forecast. Chance for storms this afternoon. Otherwise, lots of sunshine. High temperatures reach up to 85. Westerly winds 8 to 15 miles per hour. Chance of thunderstorms tonight. Lows level off around 60. Mainly clear skies develop with fog at times. In the Classic Hits 96.7 Weather Center, I'm meteorologist Jennifer Wojcicki. Right now, 81.

0: A song that peaked at number 8 for Steve Perry and Journey, heading separate ways because they are worlds apart. Sometimes that does happen, not only in our personal lives, but professional lives. My name is Haynes Johns. Coming up next, the cruising song from the band War, after Guns N' Roses and their first number 1. And on the way next hour, the stolen horse finally found. But the shocking parts are how long the horse was missing and how far away it was found. And I'll have both. Coming up.
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1: News. I'm Paul Stevens. Canada now promising to retaliate against President Trump's 50% tariffs, which will hit about 5% of what Canada ends up shipping to the U.S. every year.
2: Countries sold each other $880 billion worth of goods and services last year. The tariffs were initially supposed to kick in at 12:01 a.m. Wednesday, but President Trump extended the deadline for 3 days to allow talks to continue. But the two countries still could not reach an agreement in time.
1: Fox's Marianne Rafferty. U.S. Supreme Court says construction work on that new White House ballroom can continue for now.
3: It's going to be the greatest of its kind anywhere that's ever been built, and it's something that presidents have wanted to be built for over 150 years.
1: President Trump at an appearance Friday in South Carolina. 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

cruising around town in the low rider with the band War and a song that peaked at number 7. Why, it's Haynes Johns, and up next, the stolen horse finally found. But the shocking parts are how long it was missing and how far away it was found. And I'll have both after Tom Petty of the Heartbreakers.

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2: Here's your Classic Hits 96.7 forecast. Chance for storms this afternoon. Otherwise, lots of sunshine. High temperatures reach up to 85. Westerly winds 8 to 15 miles per hour. Chance of thunderstorms tonight. Lows level off around 60. Mainly clear skies develop with fog at times. In the Classic Hits 96.7 Weather Center, I'm meteorologist Jennifer Wojcicki. Currently, it's 83 degrees.

0: The Steve Miller Band with the title track to that album, Fly Like an Eagle, that gave him 3 consecutive top 15 hits. The song peaked at number 2. Well, hi, it's Haynes Johns. Up next, we go back to the beginning. We'll do the first top 10 hit for Loverboy after the first number 1 for Roxette.
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0: Loverboy with their first top 10 hit and highest chart success when Lovin' Every Minute of It peaked at number 9. My name is Haynes Johns. Coming up next, we continue that highest chart success theme with Soul Asylum and Eddie Money. And on the way next hour, the actor trading one dastardly character for another in a different universe, but still in the same family tree. I'll connect those branches on a very interesting tree. Who and when? Coming up.
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1: I'm Pam Huso. It's not the final say, but the Supreme Court will allow construction to continue on a White House ballroom.
2: We are extraordinarily appreciative of the Chief Justice, and we have been saying all along, since day one, that this is something the President has complete authority to do as the Commander-in-Chief and the Chief Executive of this country.
1: Attorney General Todd Blanche on X, Senate Minority Leader Chuck Schumer said the Supreme Court is rubber stamping the President's vanity-driven corruption. He wasn't endorsed by President Trump, but GOP Congressman Ralph Norman believes he can win a U.S. Senate race in South Carolina.
3: I can beat the candidate that the Democrats are putting up.
1: The president is supporting Darlene Graham, the sister of late U.S. Senator Lindsey Graham, who died last month. 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

0: Easterly character for another, in a different universe, but still in the same family, the expansive family tree of Disney. Adam Driver, who famously played Kylo Ren in the Star Wars universe, making a long-anticipated entrance into the Marvel Cinematic Universe. He's going to be playing supervillain Mr. Sinister in the forthcoming reboot of X-Men. Disney revealed that the film slated for release in May of 2028. Now, many have thought he's going to be playing the anti-hero Magneto, but no, he'll be playing Mr. Sinister. So the X-Men joining the Marvel Cinematic Universe after Disney bought Fox Film Studio. So right now they're saying that Ryan Gosling, their next big Diz movie coming up, Star Wars Starfighter, coming up in May 2027. And ironically, Ryan Gosling began his work in the Disney universe as a child cast member in Mickey Mouse Club. Who knew? And also they announced that Star Wars Ahsoka with Rosario Dawson, they're finally coming back with Season 2 on Disney+. That series returning in January of 2027. And also Hayden Christensen reprising his role as the Force Ghost version of her mentor, Anakin Skywalker. Of course, their next huge release is Avengers Doomsday, just in time for the holiday season, coming up on Friday, December 18th, a week before Christmas Day. And they also mentioned the forthcoming Frozen 3 is coming out November of next year. So big plans for the Disney universe. On the way, Genesis with their first top 15 hit. Then Bryan Adams, one of our songs for the season.
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11: Here's your Classic Hits 96.7 forecast. Chance for storms this afternoon. Otherwise, ample sunshine expected. High temperatures reach up to 85. West winds 8

to 15 miles per hour. Chance for storms tonight. Lows of aloft around 60. Mainly clear skies develop with fog at times. In the classic hits, 96.7 Weather Center, I'm meteorologist Jennifer Wojcicki. Currently, it's 84 degrees.

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1: I'm Paul Stevens. President Trump in South Carolina Friday night supporting Republican Senator Darlene Graham's campaign for a full term despite some recent shaky debate answers regarding national security.
2: She's more about affordability. She's about what we have, how much a loaf of bread is going to cost, how much beef is going to cost.
1: U.S. Supreme Court Chief Justice John Roberts issuing an injunction Friday allowing above-ground construction on that controversial White House ballroom to continue. The administration is pleased.
3: We are extraordinarily appreciative of the Chief Justice, and we have been saying all along, since day one, that this is something the president has complete authority to do as the commander-in-chief and the chief executive of this country.
1: Attorney General Todd Blanche on Fox's Saturday in America, the National Trust for Historic Preservation sued to block that construction work. 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

0: You know what Superman was not a fan of? No, not Three Doors Down. He loved them. Kryptonite. Johnny Rock doing the weekend thing. And the very Steve Perry with O'Sherry next.
1: I'm not one to say I told you so, but I switched to Pure Talk over a year ago. 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
7: Here's your Classic Hits 96.7 forecast. Chance of thunderstorms this afternoon. Otherwise, ample sunshine expected. Daytime highs approaching 85. Westerly winds 8 to 15 miles per hour. Mainly clear skies develop with fog at times. Tonight, chance of thunderstorms. Lows level off around 60. In the Classic Hits 96.7 Weather Center, I'm meteorologist Jennifer Wojcicki. Currently 84.

0: Evanescence. Yeah, big comeback in 2026. New music, new tour. Same old Johnny Rock checking in to the Hotel California. But you can't check out. 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
1: News. I'm Paul Stevens. Not the final say, but the U.S. Supreme Court will allow construction to continue on that controversial White House ballroom.
2: We are extraordinarily appreciative of the Chief Justice, and we have been saying all along, since day one, that this is something the President has complete authority to do as the Commander-in-Chief and the Chief Executive of this country.
1: Attorney General Todd Blanche on X, Senate Minority Leader Chuck Schumer saying the Supreme Court is rubber-stamping the President's vanity-driven corruption. He was not endorsed by President Trump, but Republican Congressman Ralph Norman thinks he can win a U.S. Senate race in South Carolina.
3: I can beat the candidate that the Democrats are putting up.
1: The president is supporting Darlene Graham, the sister of the late U.S. Senator Lindsey Graham. 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
9: Here's your Classic Hits 96.7 forecast. Chance of thunderstorms with fog and spots tonight. Otherwise, mainly clear skies. Lows level off around 60. Northwesterly winds around 5 miles per hour. Daytime highs approaching 82 with fog and spots early tomorrow. Sunshine mixed with clouds at times. In the Classic Hits 96.7 Weather Center, I'm meteorologist Jennifer Wojcicki. Right now, 83.

0: One of the greatest debut albums in the history of, debut albums out of Boston, The Cars. You play that thing now, it's like a greatest hits. Johnny Rock doing The Weeknd. What's happening?
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1: I'm Daria. Albinger trade talks with Canada have collapsed after the U.S. hit our neighbor to the north with 50% tariffs on a number of imports.
2: They do, and they continue to retaliate. And after a year of that retaliation, we've said enough, and so we've taken countermeasures.
1: Trade Rep Jamieson Greer telling Fox News that Canada is one of just two nations that retaliated against the president's tariffs, the other, China. 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
1: 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His family fled Castro's Cuba in 1960. 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

0: say.
1: So as a baby DJ, I got taken to this small club. A new band was performing. It was the Dave Matthews Band. I thought they were a Grateful Dead wannabe thing. It shows you what I know. Johnny Rock on the Weekend. Killing it with Queen. Next.
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10: Here's your Classic Hits 96.7 forecast. A severe thunderstorm watch continues. Chance of thunderstorms with fog and spots tonight. Otherwise, mainly clear skies. Lows dip down to about 60. Northwest winds around 5 miles per hour. Sunshine mixed with clouds at times and foggy early tomorrow. High temperatures reach up to 82. In the Classic Hits 96.7 Weather Center, I'm meteorologist Jennifer Wojcicki. Right now, it's 84 degrees.

0: That's The Middle from Jimmy Eat World. That's okay. They call me Johnny Eats Too Much. Johnny Rock on the weekend. How you doing?
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0: I used to live in Detroit, Michigan, and I'd see the members of the Romantics out and about all the time. Yeah, they hail from the Motor City. Johnny Rock doing the weekend. Nickelback next.
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9: Here's your Classic Hits 96.7 forecast. A severe thunderstorm watch continues. Chance of thunderstorms with fog and spots tonight. Otherwise, mainly clear skies. Lows dip down to about 60. Northwest winds around 5 miles per hour. Sunshine mixed with clouds at times and foggy.

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0: 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Currently,
1: it's 82 degrees.

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0: Was that from Miami Vice or what? Beverly Hills Cop? It's all a blur. A Glenn Frey, formerly of the Eagles. Johnny Rock, formerly of Sanity and Bon Jovi. Next.
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8: Here's your Classic Hits 96.7 forecast. A severe thunderstorm watch continues. Chance of thunderstorms with fog and spots tonight, otherwise mainly clear skies. Lows dip down to about 60. Northwest winds around 5 miles per hour. Sunshine mixed with clouds at times and foggy early tomorrow. High temperatures reach up to 82. In the Classic Hits 96.7 Weather Center, I'm meteorologist Jennifer Wojcicki. Currently, it's 83 degrees.
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0: When I was a baby DJ, oh yes, another one of these stories. When I was a baby DJ, the band Europe bought me lunch. Yeah, they wanted me to play the Final Countdown. And I did. Must have been good food.
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